0: pastors. 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
1: We who are Christians, let us stop being substandard Christians. Let us follow Jesus entirely and fully. Whatever the cost, whatever the storm, whatever the opposition. And if we do, we will find that our whole life moves from seeming flat and empty to being full and vibrant. To follow Jesus means to follow him as Son of God, Lord of all, Lord of our own life.
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3: 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You are-

that Jesus literally, physically came, and for what purpose? Why did he come? By now, John is an old man, looking back and reflecting upon his experience with Christ. And John was saying, we could never forget. We will never forget what Christ has done for us. Now, there are many reasons that I believe in Jesus. I believe in Jesus because of the historical evidence. I believe in Jesus because of the powerful scripture, and yes, you can trust the Bible. I believe in Jesus because of personal experience, knowing him and trusting him, building my faith upon the truth of God's word. But the thrill of knowing and loving Jesus never fades for me. For God has given us a living and vibrant faith that will last beyond the critics. And I believe the Bible, after studying it seriously for many years now, I believe the Bible more than ever. I believe in Jesus now more than ever. I am discovering new reasons to believe, not new reasons to doubt. And that is why my love for Christ is growing day by day. I don't intend to burn out in my love to Christ. I intend to burn on in my love for the Lord Jesus Christ. Why did Jesus come? Well, I want you to see in 1 John chapter 3, actually in verse 5, that Jesus came to be our sin bearer. Look at verse 5 of 1 John 3. And we're going to look at these five times in 1 John when he said Jesus came and why he came. You know that he appeared to take away sins, and in him there is no sin. He appeared. And with that, implicit within that truth is that he was not born at Bethlehem, but he came from eternity. He is the Son of God, the eternal Christ. And as a result, because he is now made manifest, he has now appeared, he makes God knowable and visible. So the Son of God, God the Father, sent the Son to bear our sins, that is, to take away our sins. This is the constant theme of the New Testament. When John the Baptist introduced Jesus to the world, he said, look, look at the Lamb of God who takes away the sin of the world. That's his introduction to the world. Before that, the Prince of Prophets, Isaiah, spoke of the Savior, the Messiah, who would come. And in Isaiah 53 and verse 6, all we like sheep had gone astray. We, every one of us, had turned into our own way. But the Lord laid on him all our sins, all of our iniquities. We're told that in 2 Corinthians 5 and 21, that he who knew no sin became sin for us, that we might be made the righteousness of God. Hebrews 9:26, that he put away sin in himself, that Jesus died for our sins. 1 Peter chapter 2 and verse 24, the scripture tells us once again that Jesus bore our sins in his own body at the cross. He took our sins. He is our sin bearer. But how does Jesus forgive sins? Well, notice in 1 John 3, 5, that the apostle is very clear in pointing out that Jesus was sin-free. He knew no sin. He never participated in sin. Why? Because only a sinless man could die for sinful man and bear our sins. And so when Jesus came, he came to the cross. When he entered into the city of Jerusalem that day, amidst the hailing of the hallelujahs, he came presenting himself and preparing himself to die on the cross. He is the sin bearer. Now, do you still carry your sin? Or have you allowed the grace of the Lord Jesus Christ to take your sin away?
Because Jesus is our sin bearer. He came to take away our sins. In Him we have been cleansed, changed, covered by

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Well, Pastor Greg, many people, if they saw George Whitefield's name,

KCBI, when you think about all the things that God has made, the universe, the earth, everything on it, and then you realize the only thing he sent his son to die for was for you. Because he loves you. That's how important you are to him.

KCBI, when you think about it, you're stronger than you know, because you can tap into a strength you don't have. What's that now? You can tap into a strength you don't have. The Bible says that when you're weak, that's when He is strong.

KCBI. I had people say, Texas will make you tough when you move there. And now I get what they mean. 90-degree mornings are not for the faint of heart.

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But if you're driving home right now and you're like, well, I could use them right now, though, Dave. 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It's not just a

KCBI, you like music? Great, because we had that for you. I mean, that's what you're hearing right now. But also, do you like teaching programs? Great, because you're going to hear those a little after 7. You are.